jam, pumping it up while your feet are stomping. And the jam is bumping. Look ahead, the crowd is jumping. Pump it up a little more. Get the party going on the dance floor. See, 'cause that's where the party's at. And you'll find out if you

0: 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But all eyes on me. Little life is a thug nigga. Till the day I die, feel like it's a post. But all eyes on me. Little life is a thug
1: nigga. Till the day I die, feel like it's
2: 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But all eyes on me. Mix FM. Radio number 1.
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2: Radio number 1.